for something to share. Is it clear, dear? With your music, my life is hard to bear. I can't relate to your music, we put you up, but it's not fair. So what the point of your music? I don't see any point at all. Nope. Your lyrics can touch anybody with that rate, one day will fall. Yep. Can you hear my call? My accent is different. My life is hard. My lyrics are the winning card. My pen and beats are bodyguards. Under

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2: Who builds a boat with no clouds in sight? 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Who turns a lion's den into a petting zoo? 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

I prefer something to share. Uh-huh. Is it clear, dear? With your music, my life is hard to bear. I can't relate to your music. We put you up, but it's not fair. So what's the point of your music? I don't see any point at all. Nope. Your lyrics can't touch anybody. With that rate, one day will fall. Yep. Can you hear my call? Yeah. 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My life is hard. My lyrics are the winning card. My pen and beats are bodyguards. Underground mindset with professionality. The originality comes from the reality. Who's got in my life, making my personality. I can see myself, the man I wanna be. My goal through my Lord's eyes, I will

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0: There's a crack in your coffee mug. Maybe one in you. But God isn't afraid of broken things. He pours himself in. Cracks aren't the end. They're where the light gets in. 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

Have you seen these viral dot cakes? 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I saw these dot cakes on TikTok about 3 weeks ago, and now they're really popular. 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And then you ice the top of that, and you ice it so it's really smooth. And then you turn it upside down onto a plate with the dot sprinkles. 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If you do see it on social media, you'll see that people like to tap the top of the cake with a spoon, and then you eat it. 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It just tastes so much better because of this grand production.

0: 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You turn it on and the words just come through and the peace washes over you.
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3: I didn't wake up today by accident. I've been gifted another day by God, and I get to choose what to do with it. And this song shouts, I came to praise. That's why I woke up today.
4: I came to pray. That's why I woke up today.
3: So no matter what I'm walking through, God is worthy. No matter how I'm feeling, He's still faithful, and He deserves my praise.

0: How are you? It's Beth. So what's actually worth buying in June? Well, I find it interesting that the things that are on sale this month are actually things you might need. Usually the things that are on sale are things you may want to put aside for another time. But right now, if you're shopping, it's a good time to get outdoor gear, grills, patio furniture, travel deals. I think that's kind of conveniently placed right as summer is beginning. But you know, you don't always have to invest in things that fill your space. 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
1: 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I think you're going to like it.
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0: Summer traffic is a whole different thing. Don't you find that when you're going to a beach or an amusement park and there's traffic, you're sharing it with somebody that's just as impatient as you want to be, but boy, you just hold your cool because you know you're going someplace so special. Once I was waiting in some serious shore traffic and you could hear somebody in the Jeep behind me honking saying, "We're going to be late for the beach." I don't know how that happens. How can you be late for the beach? I think summer traffic can really humble everybody equally. Nobody's more important than that red light you're both sitting at. And somehow, as you're both sitting at that, well, let's call it a shared slowdown, it really can level out your day.
1: 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Jesus says, daily bread, not strength for your whole life, strength for today. 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

0: We had a little SPF reality check in our house. Hello, it's Beth. So my daughters both had a different description on what SPF was about and sunscreen. You really need to reapply it. It doesn't just last longer because the SPF number is larger. So here's the reality check checklist. You really got to look at what that SPF is about. Most people need to start at 30. You can go to 50, but it lasts the same amount. It just provides different protection, not permission, protection. And you really need to reapply it every 2 hours. Reapplying really matters. Kind of like grace. We don't outgrow needing that either. In the book of Lamentations, yes, I'm going to go to the Bible and talk about sunscreen all in one time. Lamentations 3:22-23 says, His mercies are new every morning, which is exactly when you should start applying the sunscreen.
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